0: with Brian Adams. Medi One presents The Brian Adams Radio Show.
1: This is Brian Adams. I'll be your host and your guide through the tracks that inspired me, the stories behind the music, and some songs of just plain rock.
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0: Mr. Bryan! The definitive story of a life in

myself on my own again. I'm in the east for a day, but I found a friend. Nazare on a body and I like the scent. 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It's five sim cards, don't hit up a phone again.

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It's five sim cards, don't hit up a phone again.

an angel, Dolores O'Riordan. You're listening to Bryan Adams Radio with 3 hours of great music. George Michael sold over 100 million albums worldwide thanks to Faith. We lost George way too early.

Keep the volume right there. This is Brian Adams with Brian Adams Radio. Lyrics from Bernie Taupin on this next one, and Kiki D as one of the background vocalists. I can always hear it as a tribute to longevity. So it makes sense.

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Adams, and this is Brian Adams Radio. You know, when you think about it, some of the strongest love songs aren't just about romance. They're about the steady, unconditional kind of love. Fleetwood Mac had a way of capturing those feelings, simple, heartfelt, and timeless. Christine McVie wrote this next one, and it's got that gentle promise running right through it. I want to be with you everywhere. Yeah.

0: Médien, Jawad, les Nocturnes.
1: I wish you were here, here next to me.